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1: 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You probably smile like that all the time. 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
1: 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You can have the hate. You can have to check your phone each time you get a little break. And you can have the lonely. You can have the bank.

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It's the way you love me. It's a feeling like this. Näin soi Suomen ainoa country-kanava. 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
1: 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Yeah, I was that kind of man.

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1: 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Tick tock, now we're knocking on midnight. 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
3: It's a quarter after one. I'm all alone and I need you now.
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